Pop. Prior to that, we had Preview 73 once again. Don't mind if I double dip a little bit. That was Pastel Assassins. And to start things off in that nugget of songs, we had Feeble Little Horse with the sweet, tender melodies of the song Cradle. And we're just grooving right along. I would like the kind of slowdown in the middle. It seems to match the vibe of the day. Feeling so much, I feel like dipping my head in the cosmic shore of the galaxy right now, expanding everything about me and everything that will be. But before I do that, I want to play some more songs for you. Got a new one from the band At. New album coming up pretty soon, I think, on the 4AD label. Check it out. This is I Know Who You Are, But What Am I Thinking? And this is Space Age Bachelor Pad. I'm DJ Space Cadet. Let's get into it.

0: and a time, a time and a time, a time and a time, a time and a time, a time and a time, a time and a time, a time and a time. That which is now, and that which is to be hath already been. That which is now hath already been to be, and that which is now.
1: For the first time in the history of the world, a young girl climbed into a tree one day. She climbed down from the tree next day. God bless her.

0: happening, which is not happening at all.
1: Something you handle.

That was Tezetta by Malatu Estotki off of the Ethiopiques Volume 4, which is so hard to find. So hard. Before that, we had the Hammond Song by the Roches with accompanying Frippertronics by Robert Fripp and production by Robert Fripp as well. Before that, we had Take Time by the Books off of their album The Lemon of Pink. And before that, we had Sketch of Summer by Darudi Kollum, a 1-2 punch of songs that bleed beautifully into each other. And before that, we had the new one by At. That was I Know You Are, But What Am I Thinking? And we're about 3/4 of the way through the show, and I'm getting a little sleepy, so I might need a little bit of a pick-me-up soon. Or maybe we all, on a deeper conscious level, need a little bit of a pick-me-up, something to give us energy, to give us hope, to ignite our humane spirit, to reach for something greater than ourselves, to do something that is profoundly outside of our own level of expectation. I don't know if I can achieve all of that today, but I can pick things up a little bit, so this next one is gonna be a little bit more on the rockin' side. This is Alex G with Sarah, and you are listening to Freeform Portland. I am DJ Space Cadet, and this is Space Age Bachelor Pad.

Captain Christofferson. Buck Sergeant Newberry. Leatherneck Jones. Sergeant Cash. What an Army, what an Air Force, what a Marines, America. I never served my country.

Hello, my fellow space cadets. This is DJ Space Cadet, and you're listening to Space Age Bachelor Pad. We're coming towards the end of our 2 hours, and what a precious 2 hours it has been. I hope that all of your emotions have been fulfilled and that you're having a great day and that I love you and I want you to do good for yourself always and forever and for you to do the same to others. Yeah, just plain and simple. I've got enough time for, I think, one more song, but let's do a backlist real quick. That last song was Blue Jean Tyranny with Next Time Might Be Your Time, a fantastic ode to friendship, of being there for others and having others be there for you in their times of need. Before that, we had the next hottest thing. That is Twisted Teens with Sea of Love Rant, recent signee to Sub Pop, so watch out for them. Before that, we had Freakwater with Waitress Song, a little alt-country classic for me. Before that, we had This Is Lorelei with The Kid with the Crown, and Bill Callahan with America. And to start things off, we had Alex G with Sarah, and it looks like, let's see, about 7 minutes left. I think we got enough time for one more song. Might as well go out with some sort of bang or something cosmic to get your ears pumped and ready. 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This last song is gonna be Barn Owl by Caribou, because I'm not gonna have a chance to write it off. It's gonna play to the very end, and I hope you enjoy it. This is DJ Space Cadet on Space Age Bachelor Pad, signing off.

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3: 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Thank you to Cheer Up Charlie with DJ Noah, with whom we share this Tuesday time slot. Thank you to Harsh Land with Les Faster, who you heard right before us. 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

0: Who are you?
1: I am DJ Nova, and that was the song 99 Red Balloons by Nina from the album 99 Luftballons.
0: How did you discover it?
1: I grew up in the 80s. It was one of my favorites. It wasn't until I was older did I realize that it was about war.
0: What was different about growing up now than when you grew up?
1: Screens were not a thing like they are today. We played outside every chance we got.

Hi, this is DJ Test, and that was Tamzara by Arpi, which was an old Armenian folk song that was commonly played at weddings. I first heard it in the car, and I like it just because it's good, and I don't feel like I need a reason. Yeah.

0: Who are you exactly?
1: I am DJ Softshoulder, and that was I Felt Love by Blue Hawaii from the album Under One House.
0: And how'd you discover it, man?
1: I went to see Tori Amos at Doug Fir, rest in peace, legendary club, and a band called Braids opened up for him. I immediately was hooked to the music and to the lead singer, Raphael. And she started a house club dance band called Blue Hawaii.
0: How did you discover it, man? Oh, wait, no. No one could tell any jokes, man.
1: Knock, knock.
0: Who's there?
1: Dwayne.
0: Oh, no, Dwayne the... Dwayne... I mean, knock, knock. Who's there?
1: Dwayne.
0: Yeah. Dwayne who?
1: Dwayne the bathtub, I'm drowning.
0: Oh my god, that was so bad.

0: That was Kids by MGMT.
1: Can you tell any jokes?
2: Yeah. Knock, knock.
1: Who's there?
2: No one.
1: No one who?
2: No one for you to talk to.
1: Okay. Who was your favorite teacher and why?
2: My favorite teacher was Mr. Johnson. He was in 7th grade. He was a tough but fair teacher.
1: What's different about growing up now than when you grew up?
2: Bills.
1: What did you like to do during recess?
2: Like to play dodgeball.
1: What advice do you have for me about school?
2: Make sure you do your work. Don't put it off and save it till the weekend, because it's going to pile up for the following week.

0: Who are you?
1: I'm Tuesday Tape Deck. Okay. And that was Good Luck, Babe by Chapel Roan.
0: And how did you discover that song, man?
1: I was driving in the car with my friend Zoe after school. We were going to get tacos. It was a sunny spring day, and she shared it with me, and I do like it.
0: Cool. And how did you discover it?
1: You just asked me that.
0: Oh. Okay, do you have a joke?
1: Yep, I got a joke.
0: Okay.
1: So I asked my high school seniors for some jokes, and this one is from Aisha. I thought it was really cute. You ready?
0: Yeah.
1: Okay. Why don't scientists trust atoms?
0: Let me think. Oh, it's because they're made of everything.
1: They make up everything.
0: Listen to your parents, kids. Okay.
1: What's the advice?
0: I'm just kidding. Don't listen to your parents.
1: Oh, yeah. Listen to your parents.
0: Don't listen to your parents,
1: okay.
0: Actually.
1: We're done.
0: That was fine. That was fine.
2: Like, what was it like when you were growing up? How do you think it's different from my experience?
3: When I was your age, we did not have smartphones yet. We had phones, but very few people had them. And in fact, most of us kids had like pagers. I know.
2: How?
3: I don't know, man, because it was like, you know, early 2000s. We just had pagers. And then we had phones like a little bit more into middle school, not quite in elementary school. So yeah, but I think it's different because you guys are growing up with like not only social media but also AI, and you're navigating like the like online space for your whole life, whereas it wasn't really part of my life until I was like a young child. So I remember a time when the internet wasn't that big of a deal. If it was a deal at all. Yeah, I know. How did we do anything? Like, I don't even know how I did stuff. I mean, yeah. I wasn't doing much because I was a kid. But, yeah, there was a time when the internet wasn't a thing. Isn't that wild?
2: Yes.
3: Yeah. So we, like, went outside and played all the time.
2: You actually touched grass?
3: I touched grass, like, day and night. Yeah. I was, like, I was grass when I was a child.

0: Who are you?
1: I am DJ Mama Bear. And that was Tender by Blur from the album 13.
0: How did you discover it?
1: When I was living in London, it was on the radio, and I used to wear my headphones and walk around the streets and listen to the radio, and I loved that song.
0: What do you love about it?
1: I love the way the vocals kind of swell and the emotion gets nice and big and then eases off, and I love the chorus that sings.
0: Yeah, that makes sense. Can you tell any jokes?
1: Sure. Knock, knock.
0: Who's there?
1: Panther.
0: Panther who?
1: Panther, no panther. I'm going swimming.
2: Thank you.
3: Pikachu, Pikachu, Pikachu, Pikachu, Pikachu, Pikachu, Pikachu, Pikachu, Pikachu.
4: I win, you lose, now I'm gonna give you a big fat bruise.
5: I lose, no fair, now I'm gonna pull your hair.

0: said I like it like that.
1: I said I like it like that.
0: I said I like it like that.

0: when they're on the ground, they have to, when they're on the ground, they can't, and they try to tag someone, but then if they go on a play structure, they have to close their eyes. If they're climbing, they don't have to open their eyes.
1: Yeah.
0: I mean, they don't have to close their eyes.

0: are you?
1: DJ Skibbity Toilet.
0: And that was
1: Back to the Old House
0: by
1: The Smiths.
0: From the album
1: Louder Than Bombs.
0: How did you discover this
1: TikTok.
0: Song? What do you love about it?
1: The vocals.
0: Can you tell any jokes?
1: No.
0: What did you like doing at recess?
1: Football.
0: This is Lunch and Recess with Panther Pride and 125. 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

0: Hi, hello, who are you?
1: I am DJ K-Man. And that was on Hero Song by R. Kelly from the album called The World Greatest.
0: How did you discover it?
1: On the television with my friends at his house.
0: What do you love about it?
1: The way he sing the song.
0: Can you tell any jokes?
1: Oh, yes. I can say one joke during the first time when Kainatu saw a snow. At that age, she was around 1 year, a month. 1 year, 1 month or so, when she just starts walking. So I, DJ K-Man, took Kainatu outside to see the snow. And when Kainatu see the snow, every side on the streets was so white and white. And then she became loved the snow. She tried to rush to go over there at the snow because she was thinking that it's so soft and so floppy. And then when she entered the snow, she can't be able to walk because the snow was so high and so soft, but when she entered there, dug her feet inside the snow, she can be able to walk. And then the next thing that Kaina to do, to try to crawl on the snow. So nothing else she can do. She can also lie down on the snow. But because she's a young baby, I tried to rush and pick Kainatu up. But still, she still liked to play there. She was so having fun and happy to go there. But then we tried to stop her. And then at the same time, she starts screaming, crying. So the next thing we do, I hold Kainatu, try to put a little bit on the snow and then lift her up. Put a little bit on the snow so her feet can touch the snow, then lift her up. So by doing that, she get more fun and then laughing, you know. Touch the snow with the feet and then lift her up. Touch the snow, lift her up. So that's it. All I have to say right now. Thank you.
2: It's not really like a joke, but it's like if you're singing in the shower and you get soap in your mouth, is it considered soap opera?

0: Who are you?
1: I am DJ Sarah, and that was Fred Jones Part 2 by Ben Folds from the album Rocking the Suburbs. Rockin' the Suburbs, actually.
0: How did you discover it?
1: I discovered it listening to it with my friend Athena in the car. We would pretend to play the air piano. It was very fun.
0: What? Sorry.
2: Any jokes?
3: Wait, no.
2: You know any jokes?
3: No.
4: Yeah.
2: Nuvia, do you know any?
3: I know one.
2: Let's hear it.
3: I woke up in a new
4: What do you call a dog that can't bark?
3: Don't say it.
4: Wait. What do you call it? Get it? Because it can't bark.
3: What?
4: It can't bark. So it can't make noise, guys.
3: Yeah. No, I don't get it.

0: are you?
1: I'm DJ Shaky, and that was Micaiah McCraven with the song Above and Beyond from the album Highly Rare.
0: How did you discover it?
1: I knew the other musicians on that same record label, and I decided to check out his because I like the other musicians.
0: Interesting. What do you love about it?
1: I really like how it's got the energy of a rock song while being a jazz song and uses a bunch of different instruments to create all that energy. And it's really dancey. I like that too.
0: Yeah, that makes sense. What did you like to do during recess?
1: Well, when I was in second grade, I lived in Alaska, so I used to bring my ice skates to school and go ice skating during recess. And I thought that was the coolest.
0: Yeah. Thank you. This is Lunch and Recess with the Panther Pride and the 125s. 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

0: are you?
1: I'm DJ Nikki, and that was Happy by Pharrell Williams.
0: How did you discover it?
1: I first heard it on the radio.
0: What do you like about it?
1: It's a catchy song, and it's for all ages. Anyone can listen to it. I feel like just listening to the song puts you in a better mood.
0: What advice do you have about school?
1: The advice that I have for you about school is just to always try your best. Doing your best always makes you feel good.

0: I am DJ Nicole, and that was Bitty Bitty Bomb Bomb by Selena from the album Dreaming of You.
1: How did you discover it?
0: I was in sixth grade when this album came out. My mom bought the CD, and we listened to this song over and over until we memorized the lyrics.
1: What do you like about it?
0: Selena was the first crossover singer that I knew of. She was a very famous Spanish singer, and this album made her famous with English-speaking audiences. This song is really fun. It has a fun rhythm to sing and dance along with.

0: are you?
1: DJ Scott LaRock. Mm-hmm. And that was the Beastie Boys. License to Ill.
0: How did you discover it?
1: I was young, living in Queens, New York. And the Beastie Boys were young, living in Queens, New York, just starting out. And they became friends, all of us, and we basically just hung out in the same circles. And eventually their music took off, and we were listening to them on the regular.
0: Mm-hmm. What do you love about it?
1: What do I love about it? Well, I love the lyrics. The lyrics, they write are realistic.
0: What's different about growing up now than when you grew up?
1: Gosh, everything. I mean, when I was growing up, kids can walk down the street by themselves, get on buses by themselves. Now, everybody's getting driven everywhere and stuff like that. So for me, it's just the ability to be on our own as young kids.
0: Thank you.
2: Why did the skeleton cross the road?
3: Why?
2: Sorry, I meant to say why couldn't the skeleton cross the road?
3: Okay, go ahead.
2: Why couldn't the skeleton cross the road?
3: Why not?
2: Because he didn't have the guts to do it.

0: Who are you?
1: I am DJ Mod.
0: And that was
1: My Love
0: by
1: Florence and the Machine
0: from the album
1: Dance Fever.
0: How did you discover it?
1: I listened to the whole album when it was released, and this song caught my ear right away.
0: What do you love about it?
1: I love the quick tempo. It's a great song to run to, and I also love Florence's powerful voice.
0: Can you tell any jokes?
1: Can I tell any jokes? Let's see. No, you can ask me a different question.
0: Who was your favorite teacher and why?
1: My favorite teacher was my third grade teacher. Her name was Mrs. Bavona, and I love Mrs. Bavona because she could do ventriloquism. She had a ventriloquist dummy that she would use to have him do spelling tests with her, and his name was Mr. Ganillips. So I love spelling tests because Mr. Ganillips would say the words for our spelling test every week.
0: Okay, and what did you like doing at recess?
1: Let's see, what I like doing at recess? I like to talk with my friends, run around, hang out, that kind of stuff.
0: This is Lunch and Recess with Panther Pride, and in the 25 and the 125, you are listening to KFFPLP Portland, KFFDLP Beaverton.
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3: I don't know why.
2: Because he felt so crummy.

0: Who are you?
1: I'm DJ Thunderdunk, and that was I Want a New Duck by Weird Al Yankovic from the album Dare to Be Stupid.
0: How did you discover it?
1: Well, my friend Mike introduced me to Weird Al, and I went to the CD store in the mall and bought this album, and this song was on it.
0: Why do you like it?
1: This song is a parody of a Huey Lewis and the News song that I also like, and this version is extra silly.
0: What did you like to do during recess?
1: When I was in grade school during recess, we played a lot of dodgeball, and it was not the kind in the gym. It's the kind where you stand around in a circle, and there's a couple people inside the circle, and you try and hit them with the ball to get them out.
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0: Who are you?
1: I am DJ Ethel. And that was Head and Heart by David Starr from Colorado, from the album South and West.
0: How did you discover it?
1: I heard it live in Paonia and bought the album.
0: What do you love so much about it?
1: It's acoustic and I like the lyrics.
0: Who was your favorite teacher and why?
1: My favorite teacher in middle school was Miss Haynes, and I really liked her because she made European history so interesting, and it seemed like we were living through it.

0: Who are you?
1: This is DJ K Cool.
2: And that was
1: Sign of the Times by Harry Styles from his self-titled album.
0: How did you discover it?
1: I think I first heard that song on a TV show.
0: Why do you like it?
1: I think it's catchy and there's a lot of emotion in it.
0: What's different about growing up now than when you grew up?
1: I grew up in a small town and it wasn't very diverse, and I think maybe it's the part of the country that we're in, but I think you have a pretty diverse environment.
3: What's the best school lunch?
4: Orange chicken and
5: chicken. Or the dumplings.
6: And the dumplings.
7: Yeah, or the dumplings.
8: Never mind.
9: Orange chicken on top.

0: I'm DJ Endothermic.
1: And what was the song?
0: The song was True Affection by the artist The Blow, and it's from the album Paper Television.
1: And how did you discover it?

0: It's a burrito.
1: Any more?
2: No.
0: A sandwich walks into a bar. He orders a beer. The bar says, sorry, we don't serve food.
3: Oh, I get it. Why did it take you kind of long to say?
0: I don't know what.

0: Who are you?
1: I'm DJ Lil Wing, and that was Seven and Seven Is by Love from the album Da Capo.
0: How did you discover it?
1: I heard it at a party at college.
0: What do you like about it?
1: It has tons of energy and builds up until it explodes, and then it has a really surprising ending.
0: Can you tell any jokes?
1: Sure. What's brown and sticky?
0: I don't know. What?
1: A stick.
2: We're playing Apocalypse, and you need to choose one of us to be a zombie and while we close our eyes.
3: Okay, you just tap us on the shoulder, okay? We're all going to close our eyes.
4: No, wait, is this one good? I went to the beekeeper and asked for 12 bees, but instead he gives me 13. I tell the man, hey, you gave me 13 bees. He said, don't worry about it. It's a freebie.

0: are you?
1: I'm Kat Z. And that was Free Fallin' by Tom Petty.
2: No, she doesn't know the album. Did the next one.
0: Oh, yeah. How did you discover it?
1: I heard that song in high school. My friends turned me on to it and turned me on to Tom Petty. That was on the radio all the time, and I really liked it. And this song was, like, one of my favorite Tom Petty songs when I was younger.
0: Mm-hmm. What do you like about it?
1: I liked that, to me, it told a story. And I always got this picture of somebody skydiving, and it would make me think of what that would feel like flying like a bird. I loved the lyrics and Tom's voice. It's just a great song in all ways to me.
0: Mm-hmm. What did you like to do during recess?
1: In elementary school, during recess, I would either be spinning around the monkey bars.
0: Mm-hmm.
1: Yeah. Or running laps and racing my friends.
0: Yeah.

0: That was Night Shift by the Commodores from the album Night Shift. The 125s are getting sleepy, so it's time to put these kids to bed. We hope you all come back two Tuesdays from now and listen to more music from Panther Pride and the 125s, produced and recorded at Peninsula Elementary in beautiful North Portland.
1: Thank you to Cheer Up Charlie with DJ Noah, with whom we share this Tuesday time slot. Thank you to Harsh Land with Les Faster, who you heard right before us. Stick around for Serious Leisure with Big Lunch, who is coming up at 8.
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I am Big Lunch, bringing you another installment of Serious Leisure. We just heard Domi and JD Beck, the prodigies themselves, with Duke from their 2022 debut album, Not Tight. Domi and JD Beck just paid Portland a visit this past week at the Wonder Ballroom. Their second visit to Portland, just so good, as always. Just amazing to witness in person. And starting off that set, starting off the show, we heard Yuka Mizuhara with a huge, insanely catchy new track, Moondust. That single really paying tribute to Japanese city pop in a big way and taking it up a big notch. So exciting. Excited to hear more from Yuka Mizuhara on, I believe, an upcoming EP. In the background right now, we are hearing Greg Foat, the pianist, synthesis, producer out of the UK, with a gorgeously lush new track, Ikaho Onsen, from his new album, Everyone. Greg Foat, as always, putting out album after album. This might be the third or fourth album he's put out this year. Always cranking him out. Always putting out good stuff too, Greg Foat. Gonna jump right into the next set here. Out of Copenhagen, ML Book, bringing some of the most interesting pop-adjacent music I've heard in a long time. Got an instrumental track from ML Book, Moving Light and Change, from the Suntub Extras EP. Some extra tracks collected from the Suntub Sessions, and Suntub, one of my favorite albums of 2024. ML Book, let's hear it right here on Freeform Portland.

We just heard the late, great John Hassell, trumpeter, producer, originator of fourth world music. The track was Broadway Boogie Woogie from his new posthumous release, Music is Invisible, Pentimento Volume 3. That one showing John Hassell continuing to really push well into his 80s. Pretty incredible stuff. We heard Loadis before that with an incredible new house track, Toe Lift. Loadis, project of Brian Leeds, who's also made wonderful ambient music under the Huerco S moniker. That track, Toe Lift, from the upcoming Loadis released From the Toolkit of Lovers album, out later this month. Barker, producer out of Berlin, before that with Stochastic Drift, track from the album of the same name released last year on Small Town Supersound. Prior to that, we heard SML, the jazz adjacent improvisational supergroup out of LA, coming out of that rich LA jazz scene. Moving Walkway was a track from their 2025 album, How You Been. SML coming to Portland this next March for two nights as part of PDX Jazz Fest. That's looking pretty unmissable. So excited for that one. Reservoir before that, out of Chicago, with Fourth Cloud, featuring Gregory Ullman of SML on guitar. That one from their wonderful new album, Above the Clouds. ML Book out of Copenhagen, starting off that set with Moving Light Change from the Suntub Extras EP. I think that got a release on YouTube a couple years back, of all places, but finally out on 10-inch vinyl and with a full digital release this month. With that, once again, I am Big Lunch, bringing you another installment of Serious Leisure right here on Freeform Portland. Volunteer-powered, listener-supported radio on your dial at 90.3, 98.3 FM, streaming at freeformportland.org. Up next, got an old favorite, a track from the Books outfit, really active in the early mid-2000s, kind of incorporating some plunderphonic sample-based music into their folk palette of acoustic instruments, really sounding like no one else really before or since. The Books, always fantastic. Track entitled A True Story of a Story of True Love from their wonderful 2003 album, The Lemon of Pink. Right here, right now,

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2: I see.

We just heard the British duo Dwy, D-D-W-Y, with Drink the Real Flowers, track taken from their Tell Me, Told You EP, one of my favorite tracks of the year, out now on Public Possession. We heard Teal before that with Slip Into Stillness, track from their newly released album Love Comes Through. Steve Roach, ahead of that, ambient legend with Merge, kind of a Berlin School style track, very rhythmic in comparison to most of his work. That one taken from the 1986 album Impetus, which has aged just beautifully. Prior to that, collaborative track from Allison DeGroot on banjo and Rich Ruth on the production side of things, I believe. Track called Sorgan from their wonderful new collaborative album, self-titled one, out this month. Very good stuff. Starting off that set, we heard The Books with A True Story of a Story of True Love from their wonderful 2003 album, The Lemon of Pink. With that, once again, I am Big Lunch, bringing you another installment of Serious Leisure right here on Freeform Portland. Volunteer-powered, listener-supported radio on your dial at 90.3, 98.3 FM, streaming at freeformportland.org. Now up next, the great ambient composer Steve Reich, not to be confused with Steve Roach, who we heard earlier. Steve Reich celebrated his 90th birthday earlier this month. Gotta pay tribute to the master. I'm gonna play one of my favorite compositions of his from this century, Movement 2 from You Are, released in 2005. The CD version on Nonesuch, performed by the Los Angeles Master Chorale. This is a vocal piece with marimba, piano, the other standard classic Reich instruments. Title of Movement 2 is Shiviti Hashem Lenegdi, Hebrew for I Place the Eternal Before Me. Steve Reich with You Are, right here on Freeform Portland. Happy 90th birthday.

We just heard Anthony Colonico out of Los Angeles, member of the supergroup Total Blue. Beautiful track, Collapsing, from his debut solo album, Spacious Heart, out earlier this year on Music from Memory. Prior to that, we heard the great German jazz bassist Eberhard Weber with Tea on a White Horse, track from the 1976 album The Following Morning, out on ECM Records 50 years ago this month. Kind of uncannily ageless music. It's just, it fits so well into so much of that ambient jazz sphere that we're hearing now coming from all over the world. Eberhard Weber and that 70s ECM sound predicted so, so much. Speaking of which, before that we heard Nala Sinefro, wonderful UK jazz musician, keyboardist, producer. Nala Sinefro with Continuum 3, the third piece movement from her 2024 album Endlessness. Just one of the most vital presences in jazz music right now. Before that, Sam Gendel and Sam Wilkes together on the track BOA from their 2018 album, Music for Saxophone and Bass Guitar. Sam Gendel and Sam Wilkes coming to PDX Jazz next March, I believe, for their first time playing in Portland. They'll be at Holocene. Come see me there. Should be fantastic. We heard Glib R out of France before that with 1,000 Frames. And starting off that set, Steve Reich turned 90 years old earlier this month.

most crucial classical composers alive, and just such an enjoyable composer as well. We heard You Are Variations Part 2 from his 2005 release, You Are, that one performed by the Los Angeles Master Chorale. With that, once again, I am Big Lunch, bringing you another installment of Serious Leisure right here on Freeform Portland. Volunteer-powered, listener-supported radio on your dial, 90.3, 98.3 FM, streaming on freeformportland.org. My show is coming to an end for tonight. Gonna hand it on over to DJ Victorals next with another wonderful installment of Sin Cult. Got time for one final track for ya. New one from the Melting Hours, duo made of Japanese electronic musicians Wata Igarishi and Kuniyuki Takahashi. The Melting Hours with Blue Sun from a wonderful new EP of theirs. Until next time, if you want more Big Lunch, more Serious Leisure in your life, I'll be back in this same time slot 2 Tuesdays from now, getting towards Halloween. See what kind of show we'll do. As always, thank you for listening. Take care of yourselves and have a wonderful evening. Good night.

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4: Do you like electronic music? It's all around us today, like the oxygen in the air we breathe, from the top of the pops to the oddest sounds of the underground. But from where and when did it originate? 1980s England? What about 1970s Germany? Could it be 1960s America? 1950s Canada, perhaps? Surely no earlier than 1940s Egypt. And yet, here we are. If you're interested in discovering exactly how deep this rabbit hole goes, tune in to Syncult every other Tuesday from 10 to midnight for a vista of electronic sound from the field's pioneers to its current cutting edge, all placed in historical and cultural context by me, your guide, DJ Victor Alls. From musique concrète to minimal wave, space rock to speed garage, acid house to ambient, you'll find it all on Syncult.

0: following program may contain material which could be offensive to some listeners or inappropriate for younger audiences. Listener discretion is advised.
1: Good evening and welcome to an all-new episode of Syncult here on Freeform Portland. As always, I'm your host, DJ Victor Alls. Let's keep this preamble short. This will be another mix episode, the first I've done in a while actually, so sit back, relax, and enjoy the music with minimal blabbing from me.

listening to the sixth track from Anoushka Chikadze and Robert Lipok's recent live album, The Sky Was Out of Tune, out on More Music. I wrote about the album for a closer listen, and that review should be out sometime soon. Before it was Yvonne's freestyle mix of Change for the Better by Love Tempo, traditional, soulful New York, New Jersey house from 92. I don't think Francois K had any hand in the production, but it was recorded in his Access Studios in Manhattan. Before it was Microgravity by Pitched Black, one alias of British house and techno producer Ifran Rainy Hussein. He's a mainstay of the Manchester-based house imprint Rainy City Music, and in fact he runs it with his brother from another mother, Cyril Rex Lyons. The Rain City project started in 96 as a deliberate attempt to create the subsoil for New York slash New Jersey style house music and Detroit style techno in the UK, which are both largely black-led styles of electronic music that was given a more multiracial or frankly white cast during the 1990s British rave scene. Beginning the mix was Eat Them by Greek electronic duo Stereo Nova from their terrific, highly exploratory 1996 album Telson. Stereo Nova isn't active much these days, but they were the highest profile Greek electronic act in the 1990s, and clearly for good reason.

This is the deflated mix of Inflatable Rasta Wig by Mono TM, which is one of Uwe Schmidt's many aliases. It reminds me of the father or grandfather of V-Snares' Cubist Reggae, which is like from 2012 or 2014, regardless, well after this track. It was also a royal pain to mix, and honestly, I didn't really succeed. Anyway, I found it on the 1997 compilation Beauty Forward, International Avant-Garde Computer Enhancements. The compilation is a pretty good listen, but like, it's half Bernd Friedman and Uwe Schmidt deep cuts and not a whole lot else. Before it was The Right Way by Skycap, an obscure, spindly UK G-cut from 97, with a production ethos that was about 2 years ahead of its time, even if it could sorely use a remaster. Preceding that was the Clute remix of One Brief Moment by the Egyptian-Belgian singer-songwriter Nachacha Atlas. She's most well-known in my circles for collaborations with various British electronic producers and affiliation with the excellent supergroup Trans Global Underground. Before that was Full Ranks by QWERTY and EDMX, released in 2023. And finally, beginning this block was the Vanderwide and Fjine Vent, I don't speak Dutch, extended mix of Dominator by Human Resources, a Dutch old school rave staple from 1991. Although this remix dates from 2016. That sure isn't 1991 production, no sir.

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That was the Antalgic Mix by Sing the Body Electric. This retro-sounding industrial comes courtesy of the Spanish industrial trio Waste Disposal Machine and was released on their 2014 album Recycled, out on the Portuguese net label Enough Records. You can download the music for free from the Internet Archive. Before it was The Visitors by Gino Socio, an excellent and frequently overlooked, in my view, Italian Eurodisco slash funk project. This track is from his 1979 album Outline, and I first heard it used to excellent effect in the 1980 Fellini film City of Women, which I would recommend to anyone who likes those sorts of movies. Preceding it was All Night Long by Leo and Bushwacka. It's from their 2002 album, Night Works. If all tech house adjacent tunes sounded this good, this lush, I would install a Nest thermostat and smart light bulbs. Beginning this block was the A2 mix of Inside the Bubble Chamber, a no-nonsense hard acid techno number by Crushed Insect, and the Skinny Puppy from 1995.

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Starting to the bio, as well as the patient.

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Coming fresh,

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Timmy.

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You're listening to Chorus of a Derailed Railcar by Ian Wellman from his album The Night the Stars Fell. It was released on Ass International in 2024. I'm actually interviewing Mike Harding, who runs Ash International and the larger label Touch, over the next episode of Syncult, so tune in if that sounds interesting. This will be my first time interviewing somebody who's primarily an industry person rather than a creative, a producer or DJ or musician unto himself. Themself. I've interviewed non-binary folks and women too. Ash International, for those not in the know, is notable in the experimental music space for releasing tightly curated, high-concept archival and field recordings, although they also release plenty of more, well, conventional experimental music, if that formulation isn't a contradiction. But of course, more on that next show. Before the Ian Wellman track was Burning Colors by Hierogma from the duo's 2011 album Pacific Fog Dreams, easing us into the autumn here in the Portland Metroplex. Before it was People by Hallucinator from their album Landlocked. It was first released on the legendary dub techno label Chain Reaction back in 1999, but it was reissued earlier this year. Honestly, the record sounds as fresh as ever. Preceding it is the didactic, but quite correct, at least over the past couple decades or since the New Left, title, quote, American Marxists have tended to fall into the trap of thinking of the Negroes as Negroes, i.e. in race terms, when in fact the Negroes have been and are today the most oppressed and submerged sections of the workers, end quote. That track is by the Los Angeles-based experimentalist DeForest Brown Jr., a.k.a. Speaker Music. The album's extracted from black nationalist sonic weaponry was a response to and aspiring soundtrack of the abortive George Floyd uprisings back in 2020. And beginning the mix was the Covenant remix of Ostad by the Bay Area duo Newt from their 1997 album Phase Shifting.

This is Crazy Horse by Substance from 1995. Before it was Take It or Leave It by Jemmy Myerson from 1996. A lovely Belgian atmospheric D&B number that I'll never tire of. Preceding it was I Need Some Lovin' from 1995 by More Rockers, released on their label More Rockers. As I've said before here on Syncult, the dynamic duo that is the Verstolians, Peter Smith and Rob Mighty, are one of the best things to come out of that dang city in the 1990s across all their projects. And that's saying a lot. A lot of really cool stuff came out of Bristol in the 1990s. Anyway, beginning the mix was TGV 2743 by Benoit Pulard. It's from UK label Rail Cables' compilation Spring Selection 2015 from, you guessed it, 2015. Big thanks to DJ Wellwing here on Freeform Portland for telling me about it over a year ago. His show, that's on Fridays, I believe, Friday afternoons at 2 p.m., 4 p.m., Some Wonderful Noise, is pretty excellent.

You're listening to Synthetic Fury by DJ Shadow from his 1998 Synthetic Fury EP. Some guy was spinning it at Sonder Listening Bar off of Hollywood a few months ago, who, during our brief conversation afterwards, seemed to think drum and bass evolved from trip-hop. I don't know about that one. Before it was Blue Skies by Grandma Love by the eponymous Project, released on Constellation Tatsu earlier this year. Before it was Moon on My Screen by British down-tempo slash trip-hop slash industrial project Drome. They're terrific, I actually just discovered them last week. They included it in their 1995 album Dromed. That's with an ED at the end. And beginning the block was Mash Dim Down by Rude and Deadly from 1995.

This is the DJ Patif and Cosmonautics mix of Mogarda Chuva by Funk Como Le Gusta. The original track is from 2001, and this breaky Bossa Nova Fusion remix is from 2003. After this is one more track, Adrenaline Lost Das Blut Kotchen by Derplan from the German Neudeutsch Welle / Coldwave band's 1980 album Geary Ree. And that will be all for this episode of SynCult. As always, I'm your host, DJ Victor Alls. Please enjoy and good night.

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I'm your host, DJ Gazebo. 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Thanks to DJs Big Lunch and Victor Alls for another great Tuesday evening. I'm here to get Wednesday started in the midnight hour. For this episode's Vintage Music Spotlight, we are listening to an early piece of computer music from the days when a composer had to write their own software to generate sound. This is a lengthy piece titled Changes by Charles Dodge. The piece was realized, in the parlance of the time, at the Columbia and Princeton Computer Centers in 1970. Like many electronic works of the era, there is significant use of the stereo field throughout the piece. Headphones are recommended for the engaged listener. 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

That was Changes by Charles Dodge from the compilation Computer Music, issued by Nonesuch Records in 1970. The piece itself was created, or realized, as they often said of electronic music of the era, at the computer centers of Columbia and Princeton University. Charles Dodge is an American composer best known for his computer music and work in speech synthesis. His piece, Earth's Magnetic Field, is an early example of data sonification, tying sound to datasets to produce soundscapes. He was a professor of music at several universities, founder of the Brooklyn College Center for Computer Music, and co-author of the book, Computer Music, Synthesis, Composition, and Performance. 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I'm DJ Gazebo. Before we move into some live instrumentation later in the hour, let's kick off the new release section by continuing the spirit of exploratory electronic music. First up is a track from the musician Kraus. This is River Ear, (The Curtain), off of the album Water Music.

That was the group Crying Laughing with the track When They Come to Town You Must Exile. That's off their new release Talking, issued by Haosu Mountain Records in September. Crying Laughing is an experimental five-piece band from Baltimore, alternating between short hook-filled bops and more exploratory pieces like this one. Prior to that, we had a group called Believe with the track Earth Does Not Need Us, off of the album Nature's God, co-released by the Relative Pitch and Ramble Records labels in August. And Believe is an improvisational jazz quartet based in Sydney, Australia. That was a rare track where they're mostly playing percussion, but they all play other instruments, more traditional jazz instrumentation in some of the other tracks. Prior to that, we had the group Enneads with the song Logos. That's off of their self-titled release from Birdwatcher Records, issued in August. And Enneads are a New York-based trio consisting of piano, drums, and 17-string electric bass. He's getting a lot of overtones and harmonics off of all those strings there. And we started the set off with the musician known as Kraus, and the track River Ear, The Curtain. That's off of his new album, Water Music, co-issued by himself and the Artsy label in September. And Kraus describes himself as a prolific independent producer of psychedelic music based in New Zealand. 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I'm DJ Gazebo. Here's another set where headphones are recommended. This first track is two improvisers on prepared guitar and other instruments, with each player panned to the far sides of the stereo field. This is Stefan Strasser and Ulrich Langenbach with the track Think Short.

Let's get close to the set.

0: That was Mux. That's MUKQS, if you're looking them up, with the track Surrender Etiquette off their album Juckport, issued by Haosu Mountain Records in June. Mux is label head Max Allison with an album of single take recordings utilizing a Roland SP-404 Mark II sampler with no overdubs. Before that, we had the duo of Stefan Strasser and Ulrich Langenbach with the track Think Short. That is the title track off their new album from Ramble Records that was issued in September. They are a pair of German improvisers recording live in a rehearsal space in Siegen, Germany. Strasser on guitar and preparations is in the left channel, and Langenbach on guitar, cello, viola, and preparations in the right channel. Thank you for listening to the Subcultural Wallpaper Show here on Freeform Portland Radio. I'm DJ Gazebo. We have a whole host of great events happening at the station this month. First up on the 17th, that's this Saturday, is an event tying in with Portland Design Week, and I'll be playing a little cart with information about that just after the top of the hour. The following Saturday is our Freeform Portland Fall Record Sale. 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
0: That Design Week event should be fun, and I've got some of my old flyers in the mix there, so if you want to see some old show flyers I made, that's a place to do it. By the way, I am DJ Gazebo, and you are listening to the Subcultural Wallpaper Show. This is hour two of the show, where we switch over to more AKA normal music, rather than hour one, which is more abstract. This is Freeform Portland Community Radio, which is heard at 98.3 FM in most of the city and at 90.3 FM in a pocket of North and Northeast Portland. 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We're going to start off with a new track from the Seattle duo known as Man Woman, Man Wo Man. The track is called Crystalline Pager, and it's their new single available on Bandcamp. 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

The grifter king of the manosphere was all over the news again. So I took a big deep dad breath and asked the back of your head if you'd heard about him. After a very pregnant pause, you turned round to face me with horror in your eyes and replied, "Aye, he's a prick." I was so relieved by your answer, I let the swearing slide. "He is indeed," I said, "but the job's never

That was Arab Strap, the track Be a Man. That's off their new album, Half Told Tales, issued by Mogwai's label, Rock Action Records, in September. Arab Strap are a Scottish duo that are back in action as of 2021, after an initial run of albums from 1996 to 2005. The newer material expands their sonic palette into broader areas beyond their classic intimate sound, as heard in this track. Before that, we had the group Pespi, that's Pepsi but with the S and P swapped around, with the opening track off their new album BLT, a song called Bread One. That album's issued by the Chemical Plant record label in September. And that's the second album from a trio of brothers based in Brooklyn. That particular track is a bit of an outlier on the album, which otherwise contains more upbeat vocal tracks, drawing inspiration from Weezer and Modest Mouse. Before that was Dale Crover, with a medley of Neil Young's Harvest Moon and the Melvins track The Bit. That's off his new acoustic EP, Get Your Baba's Out, issued by Joyful Noise Recordings in September. That's the latest solo release from the longtime Melvins drummer and multi-instrumentalist, who also tours with several other bands and has been involved in many musical projects over the years. And we started that set off with Seattle duo Man Woman, with their new track, Crystalline Pager. That's a new single, self-released, that's available on Bandcamp. That is the duo of Nicole Biaggi and Mark Anthony Berno, creating dark tech doom lounge tracks. It's good stuff there from Seattle. This is the Subcultural Wallpaper Show here on Freeform Portland Community Radio. I'm DJ Gazebo. We're going to continue with more bent pop and strange rock, some technological cumbia and other things coming up. We're going to start this next block with Jonathan Person and the track Superstar here on Freeform Portland Community Radio.

That was Underlined Passages with the track Bright Eyes from their new album, A Quiet Condition, issued by Mint 400 Records in July. They are a Baltimore-based duo. That's Michael Nestor and Roger Stewart. Latest album from the band that formed in 2014. Before that, we had Lucha Luna with the track Bria Bria, the Dr. Wham Mega Mix. And that is from Bria Bria Remixed, a self-released album from August. And that is an album of material remixed from their original release from January by this Seattle electric cumbia duo. And we started that set off with Jonathan Person and the track Superstar. It's off his album Repertoire, issued by the Bonsound label in August. And that's the solo project of Quebecois artist Jonathan Robert, who also plays in the band Corridor. 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I'm DJ Gazebo. We're going to continue with more music. This next artist is Hannah Cole with the track MMA.

praise be, holding under the sun, bike shadows, handlebar, hands clap, hands and praise the day you're brave enough to raise a hand, take a turn. Praise be, holding wiped out, watching clouds on your back, clap hands, behold the day you got a nickname, snap.

That was It Foot, It Ears with the track It Sermonette from the album Tiptoe Loops. It was a self-released effort from earlier in the year. That's the duo of Nick Foster and Jason Rabb from West Valley City, Utah. Before that, we had a local act, The Fourth Wall. That track was called City Lights Receding off of their album Memories of the Future, issued by Devil Duck Records in August. And they are a Portland local five-piece band with roots in Hawaii. And we started that set off with Hannah Cole and the track MMA. It's off of her new album Switchbacks, issued by the Tight Knit record label in September. And that is the debut album for the Nashville-based musician. We're about done with our time for the evening. This has been the Subcultural Wallpaper Show here on Freeform Portland Community Radio. I've been your host, DJ Gazebo. If you enjoy this show, you can find previous episodes on Mixcloud. 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That's Mr. Person with all the vowels removed. There's a bumper crop of Subcultural Wallpaper back episodes, plus a variety of radio shows that I have co-hosted with other DJs and other sonic delights. You can also find me on Instagram as Gazebo of Destruction, or preferably on Blue Sky as Ambiguous Credenza, where I share information about upcoming episodes and live DJ gigs on both of these platforms. There's also a channel for Subcultural Wallpaper on the Freeform Portland Discord. I don't monitor it during the show, but if you leave a comment there, I'll get back to you at some point. We've got time for one last track, and this is a local Portland group called The Potatoes with the song All Alone. This is off their album Everything Causes Everything. It was a self-released record from March of 2024. The Potatoes are the Portland songwriting duo of Sid Cooper and Dan Curran, aided by a variety of collaborators in the studio and live performance. But before that, just one more reminder about all of the great events that are happening at the station this month. We've got the Portland Design Week event on Saturday the 17th, this Saturday. Next Saturday is the Freeform Portland record sale happening on the 24th. And on the 29th, that's a Thursday, that is the day to get your Halloween weekend kicked off early with a dance party at the Freeform Portland studio, which is located at 6045 Southeast Stark Street.

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This is The Potatoes with the track All Alone. 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

0: 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You can find out more and get involved at sunrisepdx.org.
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Hey, hey, and hey, this is DJ Cowboy Pilot, Knights of a Wheel Horse, and today we're doing some polka music for festivals that are coming up, or maybe not, depending on whether it's you're listening to this in January or July. But right now we're going to be listening to Vodka with Korpelani from their Carcalo album.

Hey, that was fun. That was Belgium Polka featuring Brave Combo from Bowling for Soup, which would be from their Sorry for Partying album from 2009. And also there was Polka extended version, like really extended, and that was Oma Polka single from 2013, and Oompa Stoompa, all I can tell you about that is it means stomping, and that is the October Orc Polka, hard style Tyrola polka rock, sold from Solar Void, and that would be Oompa Stoompa. And then we also have the Hamilton Polka, more stomping, not really, and that is historic stomping. So that would have been Weird Al Yankovic with the Hamilton Polka, and that would have been from 2015. So we started out with that great drinking song, Vodka, with Korpilani from their Carcello album for Rum, 2009. Yeah, you feeling stronger, no feeling bad until the next morning. Your eyes are shining and you're the real man. Oh, right. So hilarious, especially the next morning when you're throwing up. Well, anyhow, well, just don't drink too much vodka. It's funny, in the song they say something about, we serve the pure vodka that they drank 1,000 years ago. Whoa, I wonder if that's better or worse, because I think our liquor's actually stronger now, but who knows. Anyhow, what you're listening to in the background is the Lovin' Polka instrumental with Masha Ray, from the album Masha Ray.

Well, that was Gopstop with Limpopo, Crazy Russian Folk and Roll. Crazy, nothing crazy like Russian crazy, and that would have been from 1992. So also was Schnapps with the Chardon Polka Band, A Fistful of Polka, from 2013. So, and then there was Rock and Roll Polka with the Collins Kids, presenting the Collins Kids, from 1956. Man, blah. Okay, that was a little time machine there. And now, and also we had Sati with Korpilani, and that, you know, the shiny-eyed vodka drinkers, and that was from their album Noita from 2015. And we started out with the Amin's Polka, the Dreadnoughts, and that would have been their Foreign Skies album from 2017. So in the background, we kind of have the same thing we had in the background last time. So, Lovin' Polka with Masha Ray.

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Hey, hey, hey, this is DJ Cowboy Pilot piloting through all this polka. And what we heard just a minute ago was Trollhammerin. And that's an image. Trollhammerin with Fin Troll from Not Fod. And that is the international version from 2004. And also Heavy Metal Polka with Jeff Loven from Heavy Metal Polka Single from 2012. And there was the Natty Dread Polka with the Wyos from Foxtrot's Polkas and A Waltz from 2011. And also there was B-Style with Rotfront, and that was Balkan Beats, A Night in Berlin. Yeah, they were talking about Berlin, and that it would be in 2009, really in German they were anyway. Heard a little bit, I understood, but not much. All right, and we started out with YOY with Brave Combo, and that would be from the Process album for Rum 2000. All right. So, let's see, in the background we're listening to another Levin polka, Korobyniki, and that would be Tom Leidenfrost, Beyond the Hills.

Well, I scrounge like a dormouse when my gold turns back into lead. Will I wind up in trouble when the dream fades?

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It's either that or the jailhouse. Will I leave me to rot till I'm dead? All my life has been trouble. When I gamble, I made it double. Crash of whips and the sheriff's gauntlet thrown down at top.

That was Sakayarvan Polka with Ulu Hotshots, bringing it back. The old time Finnish music. Yep, that old time Finnish music. We're bringing it back. And it's old time from 1983. Also, the Saloon Square with Johnny Hot from Ambience for Feastin and Foofin. Feastin and something. And that would be, that looks Dutch. And that would be from 2018. Also, Stuck Between a Rock and a Hard Place Polka with Pugsley Buzzard. And that would be his Wooden Kimono album from 2010. Yeah, that Wooden Kimono album. Not the other one, but that one. All right. Also, Hard Rock Polka with Paja Rocky from Minimalistic Chaos. Yeah, we want to keep our chaos minimalistic. So, that is 2020 when we're keeping our chaos minimalistic. So, we also had, let's see. Oh, yeah. Modern Polka 1 with Petite Ila. And that was what we started out with, actually. And that would be Dance Infarction from 2021. All right, so in the background, vaguely, maybe if you like really listen, you will hear Polyuska Poly Hardcore Remix with the DJ Techno Polyuska Poly.

0: So back again, DJ Cowboy Pilot, at least for a little bit, because we're almost finished. Our time is almost up. But all right, what you heard, what you just heard, was Techno Polka. And that would have been, actually, no, that wasn't Techno Polka. You're listening in the background at Techno Polka. Yeah, in case you're wondering, by Rubber Tunes, and We Want More, but that's in the background. What you heard a few minutes ago was Balkans Not Dead with Shazala Kazoo. Okay, Shazala Kazoo, and that would be Mono Brow. And that was from 2014. That's why there was all that repetition. So, okay, also Polka Lorena, and that would be AJ Martinez from 15 Exitos Polkas, Exitos Series, Volume 3 from 2008. And then there was the Angry White Boy Polka with Weird Al Yankovic from Poodle Hat from 2003. So also 11's Polka. I did a few 11's Polkas because there's a whole bunch of them actually, and there's even a list out there that says every effin' 11's Polka. And since I'm not after 10 o'clock, I can't say what effin' is. Well, actually, I couldn't anyway. So, have to guess. Okay, 11's Polka, Sigulka, Black Storm being from 2015, and we started out with San Antonio Rose with Ferlin Husky's Greatest Hits from 1963. Whoa. Okay, so as I said before, we're in the background, Techno Polka with Rubber Tunes.
1: Feeling my way through the darkness, guided by a beating heart. I can tell where the journey will end, but I know where to start. They tell me I'm too young to understand. They say I'm caught up in a dream.

So, all right, we're going to wrap this thing up. What you heard just a moment ago was, just couldn't believe your ears, could you? It was Tetris with Marzario, with Tetris single. And for that, we only had a couple, was Wake Me Up with Rush Kaya with the Barada album from, well, 2013. Yeah, concerning that Tetris, it's like, I like Tetris, so catchy music from a Russian folk song. And anyhow, if you think it's weird I'm playing that, one time I was listening to the radio and I heard this familiar tune. And I thought, wait a minute, I know where I heard that. I heard it while I was waiting on the IRS line, waiting to talk to some helpful agent about my taxes, and they were playing that very same tune in the background over and over and over. So people play weird things on the radio. Anyhow, okay, so, and in the background you're listening to, this time, Lovin' Polka with a cat vibing meme from Petro DJ Daddy. So, okay, we're going to finish up with Lovin' Polka in antique Latin. I find that interesting because all Latin is antique. It's a dead language after all. But that's what they say. It's Texon de Ville, Lovin' Polka in antique Latin. Yeah, this antique Latin, by the way, would have been from, this particular one was from, not antique, it was this year. So, I guess that's antique, if you think about it. No, it isn't. Okay, anyway, enough rambling. This has been DJ Cowboy Pilot, Knights of Wheelhorse. See you later. Bye.

0: Every year in our country, there are almost 16,000 collisions involving fire department emergency vehicles while responding to incidents. 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It's as simple as moving to the right for sirens and lights. The law is very specific. Drivers must yield the right of way to an emergency vehicle. 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

0: silence in the ears, darkness of the mind. This love will keep.
1: 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They think love is capturing or being captured by closing a fish into kissing a claw, baiting someone into being yours. But love is the one with the claws. It is completely lawless, a feeling so supernatural, it looks like a lie.
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I'm DJ Pizza Delivery, and you were just listening to WITCH, or Witch, with their cover of Once in a Lifetime by the Talking Heads, and that's from a compilation of Black musicians covering Talking Heads albums. Before that, you were listening to Mavis Staples with her cover of Godspeed by Frank Ocean from Sad and Beautiful World. Before that, Mechlit with My Gold from A Piece of Infinity. And starting off the show, Beverly Glenn Copeland with Let Us Dance Movement 2 from the album Laughter in Summer. So beautiful. Coming up next, we're going to listen to Yumi Zuma with Bashful on the Sugar from No Love Left to Kindness. 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Thank you so much for listening. Here is Yumi Zuma.

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Triangle time. This is DJ Pizza Delivery, and you were just listening to Velocity Girl with 57 Waltz, the Peel Session version from Ultra Copacetic. Before that, you were listening to Emmy Pop, No Te Voy a Extrañar, from the album No Te Voy a Extrañar. And before that, Yin Yin with Spirit Adapter. Starting off that set, Yumi Zuma, Bashful on the Sugar, from No Love Lost to Kindness. Coming up next, Pretty Villains are going to play their song White Knight from their self-titled EP. 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Thanks so much for listening, everybody. Here's Pretty Villains.

Triangle time, triangle time. You were just listening to This Is Water by Dream Nails. Before that, you were listening to Hunks and His Punks with Rainy Day in LA from the album Walk Out on This World. Before that, Punks by White Glove from their album Summertime. And then starting off that set, Pretty Villains with White Knight from their self-titled EP, Pretty Villains. Coming up on Triangle Time, we've got Kim Gordon playing Not Today from the album Play Me. These are all caps words, by the way. Yeah. I'm DJ Pizza Delivery. 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

Triangle Time. I'm DJ Pizza Delivery, and here's what you've been listening to. You were just listening to Stereo Lab with their song Transmuted Matter from Instant Holograms on Metal Film. Before that, you heard Maria Somerville with her song Garden from the album Luster. Maria is from Ireland, and I love that about her. Before that, you were listening to Dry Cleaning with their song Hit Me in the Head from the album Secret Love. And starting off the set, Kim Gordon with Not Today from Play Me. 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I'm DJ Pizza Delivery. 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And here is Gasoline by Buck Meek from the album The Mirror.

It's Triangle Time, and I'm DJ Pizza Delivery. And here's what you were just listening to. You were just listening to Los Bichos with Let Me Cook You from the album Talkie Talkie. Before that, Shannon and the Clams with The Moon Is in the Wrong Place. And that is from an album with the very same name. Before that, Broken Social Scene, Not Around Anymore, from their album, Remember the Humans. Starting off the set, Gasoline by Buck Meek, from the album, The Mirror. Coming up next, we're going to listen to The Would-Be Goods with Don't Come Crying to Me, from their album, Tears Before Bedtime. 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I'm DJ Pizza Delivery, and thank you so much for listening to Triangle Time. Here's The Would-Be Goods with Don't Come Crying to Me.

Triangle time. Triangle time. I'm DJ Pizza Delivery, and what were we just listening to? You were just listening to Jose Gonzalez with Against the Dying of the Light from the album of the same name. Before that, we were listening to Lisa O'Neill, who is also from Ireland, with her song Mother Jones, and that's from a release called The Wind Doesn't Blow This Far to the Right. Before that, Nico Case with Rusty Mountain from the album Neon Gray Midnight Green. And then starting off the set is the Would-Be Goods with Don't Come Crying to Me from Tears Before Bedtime. Cool. Coming up next on Triangle Time, we're going to listen to a single from the Twirlies. And the song is called Wait Until Tomorrow. 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Here's the Twirlies.

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You were just listening to Memorials with Acceptable Experience. Before that, Ted Leo with January Song. Before that, Superchunk with Is It Making You Feel Something? Before that, The New Pornographers with Votive. And starting off that generous set, Twirlies with their single, Wait Until Tomorrow. That is about it for this episode of Triangle Time. I love you so much. I love you so much. I have been DJ Pizza Delivery, and now it's time for us to get in that fast car with Tracy Chapman. Thank you so much for listening today, and I wish you all the best. Let's go get in the fast car with Tracy. Enjoy.

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1: So here we are. Four students are getting the axe. Six organizations are getting the axe for standing up this semester and for fighting for these things. They're getting the axe not for what they did, but for what we have done. They spoke for us. They were part of us. They have been singled out, and they're going to be chopped off.
2: We were told the following. If President Kerr actually tried to get something more liberal out of the regents in his telephone conversations, why didn't he make some public statement to that effect? And the answer we received from a well-meaning liberal was the following. He said, would you ever imagine the manager of a firm making a statement publicly in opposition to his board of directors? That's the answer. Well, I ask you to consider, if this is a firm, and if the board of regents are the board of directors, and if President Kerr in fact is the manager, then I tell you something, the faculty are a bunch of employees, and we're the raw materials. But we're a bunch of raw materials that don't mean to be have any process upon us, don't mean to be made into any product, don't mean to end up being bought by some clients of the university, be they the government, be they industry, be they organized labor, be they anyone. We're human beings. There's a time when the operation of the machine becomes so odious, makes you so sick at heart, that you can't take part. You can't even passively take part. And you've got to put your bodies upon the gears and upon the wheels, upon the levers, upon all the apparatus, and you've got to make it stop. And you've got to indicate to the people who run it, to the people who own it, that unless you're free, the machine will be prevented from working at all.

Happy Tuesday, everybody. This is 90.3, 98.3 FM Freeform Portland, and this is the Exhaustion Queers Radio Hour. I'm Blanche Devereaux, and that was L7 with Wargasm. And before that, we started today's show with Mario Savio's famous Bodies Upon the Gear speech from the Free Speech Movement at Berkeley. Here's Veruca Salt with Volcano Girls.

0: Some people have a hard transition either to not working and enjoying life.
1: I double miss you, sir, that except that you should have also told them that's the greatest part of the system.
2: You know, whatever you want, whenever you want.

0: Welcome back to Mama's Garden, where I'm doing self-defense tips for girls, gays, and days. Okay? We have to learn how to take care of ourselves, okay? Do we want to have to rely on a man? No.
1: No. No. No.
2: No.
0: Hell yeah, babe. This is your daily reminder to join Mama's pledge to fight one man a day to help end this epidemic. Babe, let's get one thing very gay here, okay? I don't care if he's hetero, homo, or bisexual, okay? He's a f***ing man. Y'all know Mama likes to remind y'all to take a motherfucker to the ENT. Ear, nose, and throat. But let's not forget the G for groin, okay? Because if he's got a dick, babe, you can kick it. Babe, the eyes are the groin of the face. Fingers, fists, elbows, teeth, whatever you can sink into that man, babe, do it. Hell no, babe. Men probably don't taste very good, but if you're going to bite that motherfucker, I want your teeth to meet, okay? Take a bite of this man. Bite him, babe. Is that a man following too closely behind you, babe? I don't fucking think so. And now, babe, a dramatic reading from the Queen James Version of the Bible for girls, gays, and days. May the minute not test thou, for thou is not the one. Or the two, or the three, or the four. But thou will serve five to life to kill a man. Babe, I need you angry. I need you fucking feral, babe. I need you rabid and ready to bite. Babe, I need you hopped up on iced coffee and bad choices. Are we gonna have to be afraid to go out in the world and live our lives, babe? No.
1: No.
0: No.
2: No.
0: Mama, how do I hit him in the balls if he's wearing jeans? Well, babe, let Mama teach you. You're gonna do a flat-fisted uppercut to the grundle area. A quick grab, rip. That's all you have to do, babe. Jeans can't stop the force of an angry woman. A flat palm to the face can do wonders to someone's nose, babe. But Mama, what if they put us in jail? Well, babe, jail is a free gym membership and three square meals a day, okay? And you can get an education. In fact, I'm gonna go kill, grab an ear and make it yours, babe. I wanna see that thing dangling on a gold chain around your neck. Babe, I need you to channel the bear, okay? I need you at your goddamn clit's end. I want you to set that man on fire. First degree manslaughter. I want you to have a gun.
3: 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Thank you for those self-defense tips for the girls, gays, and they from Ryan Little, Washington. This is the Exhausted Careers Radio Hour. And before that, we heard from Kim Dracula with Molecular Conversion. 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

good game. Yeah. Okay. Yeah. I'll see you. See you at the next one. Yeah. See you next week. Tomorrow. Is it tomorrow? Oh, God, it's relentless. Okay. I'll see you tomorrow. Yeah. It's coming home. Wow.

0: That was LP with Muddy Waters. Then Kane Colto with A Plague of Pestilence. Then we had Boy Harsher with Hard Beat. This is the Exhausted Queers Radio Hour, and I'm Blanche Devereaux. 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
1: 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Nothing holds me down.

is drenched with our blood. People ought to understand that. I don't see why they don't understand that. They know what they've done to us. All across this country, they know what they've done to us. This country is desperately sick, and man is on the critical list. I really don't know where we go from here.

That was Jasmine Bean with Silvering Blade. Before that, we had Kennedy Ryan with Beggin' and Choosin'. Then we had Carol Pope with Different Drum. And then we had Maya Sharp with Willing to Burn. I'm Blanche Devereaux, and here's Wheelchair Sports Camp with Yes, I'm a Mess on Freeform Portland.

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That was Escape from New York with Fire in My Heart. Before that, we had some Italian disco with Mr. Fallaggio singing Take a Chance. 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

That was Shamise with She Can't Love You. Before that, we had Lips Inc. with How Long. This is the Exhausted Queers Radio Hour, and here's some more Italian disco for you with San Giovanni Battista's Summer Sweat from 1985 on Freeform Portland.

Europe's an I do. Want to be quiet.

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you want, you want, you want, you want, you want, you want, you want, you want, you want, you want, you want, you want, you want, you want, you want, you want, you want, you want, you want, you want, you want, you want, you want, you want, you want, you want, you want, you want, you want, you want, you want, you want, you want, you want, you want, you want, you want, you want, you want, you want, you want, you want, you want, you want, you want, you want, you want, you want, you want, you want, you want, you want, you want, you want, you want, you want, you want, you want, you want, you want, you want, you want, you want, you want, you want, you want, you want, you want, you want, you want, you want, you want, you want, you want, you want, you want, you want, you want, you want, you want, you want, you want, you want, you want, you want, you want, you want, you want, you want, you want, you want, you want, you want, you want, you want, you want, you want, you want, you want, you want, you want, you want, you want, you want, you want, you want,

That was Vicious Pink Phenomena with Can't You See? And I've never heard another DJ say it like that before, but it has three C's in the title, and I can read, so that's how I said it. You have beef with me, I don't know. Say something in the comments on the Instagram page. I don't know. I just said San Giovanni Battista, and nobody's given me accolades on that. I've noticed that. And anyway, yes, we just had San Giovanni Battista with Summer Sweat before that. And here's Canadian duo Lime with Baby, We're Gonna Love Tonight on 3, 4, 4.

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I'm DJ Debris. You just heard Big Star with Femme Fatale, a cover of The Velvet Underground. Today we are playing our favorite covers, so stick around, there's going to be lots of them. Before that Big Star number, you heard Steve Gunn with Astro Zombies, a song made popular by the Misfits. And kicking off the hour, we had Lizzie Mercier Desclau with Let's Get It On, a Marvin Gaye song. Stay tuned for some more covers.

Hello, and welcome back to Whispers of the Archive. I'm DJ Debris. You just heard This Mortal Coil with Fond Affections, a cover of the Rima Rima song from 1980. Before that was Pure X with Pressure Drop, which was originally done by Toots and the Maytals. Stina Nordenstam before that with Lonesome Road, which I believe is a traditional song popularized by Frank Sinatra in the 1950s. And kicking off that set was Slow Dive doing Some Velvet Morning from Lee Hazlewood and Nancy Sinatra. Keep it here for some more cover songs on Whispers of the Archive Radio.

I bet you're wondering how I knew about your plans to make me blue with that other guy that you knew before. Well, between the two of us, guys, you know I loved you more. Oh, it took me by surprise, I must say. I found out yesterday. You know I heard it through the grapevine. You know, not much longer would you be mine. Yes, I heard it through the grapevine. I'm just about to lose my mind.

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Instead, I heard it through the grapevine. Not much longer would you be mine. Yes, I really did. I heard it through the grapevine. And I'm really just about to lose.

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If it's true, please tell me, dear. Do you plan to let me go for that other creep that you knew before? Didn't you know that I heard it through the grapevine? Not much longer would you be mine. Yes, I heard it through the grapevine. And I'm just about to lose my mind. Lose my mind. Lose my mind. Well, wait. Don't hang up. I just want to say one more thing. Hello? Don't hang up. Wait. One more time. There's one thing I've been trying to tell you for a long time, and I never got the courage to say, but... Don't hang up. No, wait. Hold on, wait. No, I know you're busy. Hold on. Okay, let me just say this one thing before you go. No. I've been trying to tell you this for such a long time, but I've been shy. That's it. Wait. Don't hang up. No. Don't go. Oh, yeah. Okay. I'll hold on. Hello? Will she ever come back? Will he ever come back?

You just heard John Cale with Heartbreak Hotel, an Elvis song. The Breeders before that with Happiness is a Warm Gun, a Beatles cover. The Space Lady with I Had Too Much to Dream Last Night from the Electric Prunes. Crocodiles before that with Groove is in the Heart / California Girls. D-Light and Beach Boys kind of combo there. Before that was Tuxedo Moon, I Heard It Through the Grapevine, covering Gladys Knight and the Pips. And kicking off that set, we had Japanese Breakfast with Head Over Heels, a song done by Tears for Fears. Keep it here for more Whispers of the Archive Radio.

welcome back to Whispers of the Archive. We have My Sweet Lord, a song by George Harrison, being done by the Belmonts. Before that was The Cardigans with Iron Man, a really awesome Black Sabbath cover. Before that was King Woman with I Want to Be Adored by the Stone Roses. Keep it here for more Whispers of the Archive. DJ Soft Saddle is going to be taking care of you for the next hour.

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Our episode today is full of covers. Starting off the second hour of the show, we've got Grace Jones with her Roxy Music cover, Love is the Drug. 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

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This is our cover episode. This is DJ Soft Saddle. Right now, we're listening to The Flying Lizards and the track Whole Lotta Shakin' Going On, originally sung by Gary Lee Lewis. Before that, you heard Annika with The End of the World, Skeeter Davis. Before that, OK Kaya and her cover of Cher's Believe. And starting off the last hour, or this last set, was Poison Girlfriend and Light My Fire.

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Right now we are listening to Sissy Spacek and I Fall to Pieces. It's a Patsy Cline cover from the movie The Coal Miner's Daughter. Prior to that, we heard Family Fodder with Sunday Girls, Blondie cover, Sunday Girl. Prior to that, Helvetia with Walking the Cow, a Daniel Johnston cover. Before that, Carla Dal Farno, No Romance by The Fates. Before that, we heard Dead Moon and their Led Zeppelin cover of Communication Breakdown. And starting off that set, we heard Pastel Felt with Come On, Slade cover of

Before that, you heard Gene Ammons with Blue Velvet, Bobby Vinton cover. Prior to that, Annabelle Chairlegs with Blue Bayou, Roy Orbison. Before that, Peter Grootzien with Dark as a Dungeon, written by Merle Travis, also covered by Johnny Cash. Before that, Tiny Tim with Tiptoe Through the Tulips, written by Nick Lucas in 1928. Pretty cool old song. And starting off the last set, we had Bow Wolf with their Smokey Robinson cover of Cruisin'. Thanks for supporting

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This is Jay Bliss. It's time for the Garden of Earthly Delights. Today's show, Garden Number 2 in a series of 3, put together some tracks that I thought would be a great way to start your morning if you're just tumbling out of bed at 10 a.m., if you have such a luxury. Hope you enjoy. Keep it locked.

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0: X-ray Delta 1, this is Mission Control. Roger, you're 2013. Sorry, you fellows are having a bit of trouble. We are reviewing telemetric information in our mission simulator and will advise.
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Currently listening to Colorbox with Just Give 'Em Whiskey. Before that, we had Komodo with the track Betrayer. And prior to that, Vanishing Twin off of their new Archives LP that just came out. The track is called Sugarstone. Scott told me about that. Really like them a lot. Very broadcast kind of vibes, sounding vibes. So I had to throw them on there. Definitely be throwing another track or two of theirs on some future shows. We started things off with Bird Watchers off of Axel Bowman and Super Pitchers combined LP that just came out. Really fun album that I stumbled upon when looking through some new music that was recommended to me. Really like it a lot. LP sold out really fast, so just picked up the digital and Bandcamp. Get back to the music, and hope you're enjoying this crisp, cool Wednesday morning. Keep it locked.

0: Just what is it that you want to do?
1: Well, we want to be free. We want to be free to do what we want to do. And we want to get loaded. And we want to have a good time. And that's what we're going to do.
2: Well, wait, baby, let's go.
1: We're going to have a good time. We're going to have a party.

This is Primal Scream with the classic track Loaded off of Screamadelica. Before that, we had Happy Mondays with Step On. And prior to that, Pop Will Eat Itself with the classic Can You Dig It? And we started things off with Time Zone and their track World Destruction. That is Africa Bombada and Johnny Rotten, or Johnny Lydon from Sex Pistols. I heard that track on Sopranos. I think it might have been the song for the opening of season 3. And I thought those songs went really well together. And, you know, a lot of what's in that song is still pretty prescient. You know, constant wars, destruction, your life ain't nothing, stuff like that. But won't dwell on that too much. But it's a fun track. I was going to put it on the next Garden of Earthly Delight show, which is potentially going to be a Halloween-themed spooky garden, but I'm not really too sure about that just yet. But yeah, we'll get back to the music, and hope you're enjoying the show thus far. This is Garden of Earthly Delights with J Bliss.

This is Zombie with their track One Up. Before that, we had Diastro with Biophilia. And before that, Pixies with Valoria, classic, classic one. And before them, Smashing Orange with Not Very Much to See. And we started things off with Ian Brown with Can't See Me. And I swear I did not do that on purpose. After I made the track list, I was like, oh, I'm seeing a bit of a pattern here. But yeah, almost forgot to tell you, it's the middle of the show, top of the hour. And if you're just tuning in, you're listening to KFFPLP Portland, KFFDLP Beaverton, Freeform Portland 90.3 FM and 98.3 FM, and online at freeformportland.org. This is Jay Bliss, sitting in for Just Add for a second Garden of Earthly Delights in a series of three, transitioning into a bit of a chiptune block of tracks. And then after that, we'll be getting into some classic synthesizer jams. Started things off with a little bit of the old baggy or kind of psychedelic 90s music. And yeah, just going to be a nice variety here in the garden today. And if you missed the first hour, just go on to the station website after the show airs, and the archive will be there, as well as on my SoundCloud, which is Dream Diary Radio, Jay Bliss. That's my normal show, and I will be back next week for my 30th show on Dream Diary Radio. 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

spread.

This is Electroids with their track Time Tunnel. They're a very early band that was on the Warp label many, many years ago. And I thought that the track went really well with the track you'll be hearing afterwards. It's a surprise. But it has a very similar, I guess, beat progression to it. Before that, we had ARPANET with Twin Paradox. Before that, had ASMO with Time Traveling, so another time-themed track. ASMO is one of my favorite artists, very versatile artist, so it's like that's more of an ambient track by him, and he also puts out really dancey stuff too if you're in the mood for something dancey as well. Before that, Joker with Level 6 Interlude. Sounds like it was plucked straight out of the Mega Drive, Sega Genesis sound chip, Sonic the Hedgehog, for sure. And we started things off with Bit Shifter with the No Enemy Code, which I thought was kind of a fun name for a song. So that'd be an easy way to get through a game if you had a code. There are no enemies. Bit Shifter, of course, one of my favorites from the 8-Bit People's label, classic stuff right there. I think that was off of Life's a Bit Shifter. We're going to get back to the music, and on the horizon for me, I will be checking out that Nathan Fielder documentary tomorrow. When I get back in from work, I'm catching a matinee, and I did not realize it was 3 hours long, so I'll let you know about that on my Dream Diary radio show next week, most likely. I'll write a note to myself to remember. But looking forward to checking that out. And then finally, yes, seeing The Devils this weekend, the Ken Russell film that's been like out of print for 50 years or something. So that'll be pretty wild. All right, keep it locked.

to infinity in either direction, positive, negative.

This is Fisher Spooner with his track Ersatz, another excellent track off of Number One. Before that, Neil Young with Transformer Man. That is a record that I heard about through Amoeba Records' What's in My Bag episode with Ladytron. They said that that was one of their favorite records, and the story behind it's pretty hilarious because it's Neil Young and it's like, doesn't sound like anything he's ever made. And apparently he got in trouble with the record company because he, I guess, like, they were expecting him to make, you know, a Neil Young album, right? Like, and those do really well. And it was like, hey, this isn't really a Neil Young album. What is this crazy electronic stuff? But I mean, hey, guy's an artist. He had a vision, right? And so anyway, I don't know how that all ended up playing out, but a record was made and it's excellent. It is called Trans, and I highly recommend it, by Neil Young. And that was Transformer Man. Kind of made me think of Scott, because he's really into the Transformer toys. And that went really well with the Yellow Magic Orchestra's Technopolis. That's Ryuichi Sakamoto's group that he was in. Trying to remember some of the other members, but of course he's the member that definitely stands out for sure. I think some of the other members did other things. I might even have some of their albums, their solo stuff as well. And that's a really fun track. Still very futuristic sounding. And of course, we started things off with the classic Kraftwerk with Trans-Europe Express, 2009 remaster. I'm gonna get back to the music. Currently got Goldfrapp on here with the Strict Machine off of Black Cherry. Keep it locked.

That was "They're Gutting a Body of Water" with their track "Free Willy." That is off the forthcoming album that is going to be released on Friday, actually. Cool Faith / Lucy's 2. Lucy's as in like loose cigarettes that you could buy at a corner store, as the as the verbiage goes. And that is one of many releases coming out on Friday. The new Jacques Green will be out, as well as the new BBO and Dorian Concept. And finally, yes, finally, the remaster of Sing Sing's The Joy of Sing Sing. And also, I think the Danny Brown remaster... Oh, no, that's not until, like, mid-November. But, yeah, so this Friday, look out for a lot of good new music and some remasters coming out. Before that... we had Axel Bowman and Super Pitcher again with "Hiking the Glacier," also off of the same album that I played earlier. And we had Juana Molina with "Sonamos," and we started things off with Goldfrapp with "Strict Machine." I thought they had a similar beat progression and melded pretty well together. I'm always trying to find tracks that complement each other really well. But yeah, we're at the end of the show now, and just closing up the show with a instrumental track by Stereolab. It's called "Fiery Yellow," and I thought it would be a great way to send off the show. I hope you enjoyed the second installment of Garden of Earthly Delights, and the final installment will be a live show from the station, so definitely tune in for that, 10 a.m. Wednesday, October 28th, I do believe. And that'll be with me, your host, Jay Bliss. So next week, if you want to hear more of me, tune in at noon Pacific Standard Time for Dream Diary Radio.

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This here show is Blank Check. This here DJ's DJ Zebra Donkey. And I like both summer and fall. And I like Finland. And I hope you do too.

That was Bahoosh by Amaria Hamadalar, a member of the Les Filles de Iligadad collective from the small Nigerian village of Gufat. Before that was Larez Alexandria's take on Sendin the Clowns off of 2011's From Broadway to Hollywood. Before that was the half-sister of Denise Huxtable, otherwise known as Lisa Bonet. That's Kaja Bonet. Apologies to Kaja. She's probably sick of hearing about Lisa Bonet. But that is an excellent single from Ninja Tune called For You. And we kicked off the noon hour with a track called Mun Vereni by the Finnish ethnomusicologist and trained joku musician, which is a traditional two- or three-stringed bowed lyre from Finland, named Pekko Kappi. This is Freeform Portland. I'm DJ Zebra Donkey. You're listening to Blank Check. And this next song is named after a large flightless bird most closely related to the emu.

get one.

0: I do.
1: I am crazy about this view.
2: Am I crazy? By Matthew Bogertz, the French singer-songwriter. Before that, Baba O'Reilly, definitely not titled Teenage Wasteland, off of The Who's next album from 1971. Little backstory trivia that I picked up when taking a closer look at this old chestnut. Turns out that this was supposed to be a part of a rock opera called Lifehouse, sort of a follow-up to Tommy that got canned. That was supposed to be sung by a Scottish farmer who would have sung the track at the beginning as he gathered his wife and two children to begin their trip to London. Lifehouse never got made into a rock opera, but they kept eight songs, which were folded into Who's Next by The Who. And released a couple years earlier was I Started a Joke by the Bee Gees. Before that was The Ostrich, a pre-Velvet Underground Lou Reed working in-house as a musician for Pickwick Records when he released that single in 1964. And then we started out that set with Cassowary Enclave by Gizgel. Not sure how to pronounce that word. G-H-I-Z-G-E-L. The cassowary being the heaviest bird in Australia. Not as tall as an emu, not as heavy as an ostrich. And you're still listening to Freeform Portland. 90.3 FM, 98.3 FM, and in the Portland Metro Plex, or maybe you're streaming online at freeformportland.org. 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This next one is a millennial release, not the generation, but the turn of the century, by the first North American artist signed to the UK label Ninja Tune 4 years earlier.

0: most of those who believe they should stop find it very difficult to do so. They find it's become a deeply ingrained habit, a habit they can't change just because they want to. I know about these things because I've been through it. We invite you now to listen, and we wish you every success.
1: However, as a beginner, it's best to just kill everyone as fast as you can by using the pump button.

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1: Bye.

上菜饭茄沙拉汤。

That was the electronic funk band Buttering Trio out of Tel Aviv, a band whom none other than Snoop Dogg himself had allegedly described as dope as f***. It's a release called Close to You. Before that was something from the Trap Family Singers, the 20th century Austrian folk phenom upon which The Sound of Music was loosely based. The song was called Guck Guck. Hat sich zu Todd gefallen. Some random incongruous trivia here. The real Von Trapp kids were the great-grandchildren of the inventor of the torpedo. Just thought you should know that. And before that was the third single from Scottish DJ and producer Calvin Harris's sixth studio album. The song was called Stay With Me, featuring Justin Timberlake, Halsey, and Pharrell. And we started out with Eric San, a.k.a. Kid Koala, with a song called Emperor's Main Course, released in the year 2000, Y2K. Coming up on the end of the hour, here at Blank Check, with DJ Zebra Donkey and your lunch, and I hope you're eating a healthy lunch, full of healthy fats. Speaking of healthy fats...

That right there was Ladytron performing 17, which happens to be the first single off their second album, Light and Magic. Before that was the electronic British music titans, the Chemical Brothers, aka Tom Rowlands and Ed Simmons, Star Guitar, released in 2002. And before that was the It Guy Harry Styles with the lead single from his third studio album, Harry's House. And the name of that one was As It Was. And way back in 1968, Fats Domino covered the Beatles' Lady Madonna, and it became his last ever hit on the Billboard Hot 100. 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
1: That was just over 20 minutes of Arlo Guthrie as covered by Per Jewel of Denmark. 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I could tell you were hungry for a Danish cover of Arlo Guthrie just by looking in your ears. And if you're with me thinking that that type of far-out music surprise is exactly what's called for to close out the summer, then I'd like to direct your attention to freeformportland.org/donate, where you can become a friend of Freeform and show your unwavering dedication and support for community radio, Freeform radio programming, unfettered by the constraints of commerce and advertising. Sign up for a recurring donation and you can ensure that a robust cultural landscape is maintained by the brave and adventurous DJs of Freeform Portland, because life is full of possibilities, because this is the dream of Evan and Chan.

That was some American contemporary jazz by the Yellow Jackets off of their Grammy-nominated album Run For Your Life. The track was called Evensong, released back in 2020. And before that, another award-nominated song at the 49th Academy Awards, the Best Original Song, hit number one on the Billboard Hot 100 chart in 1977. Gonna Fly Now, performed by the Rocky Orchestra from the film Rocky. And before that, some slapback reverb meets The Perfect Reply, Too Late. That was Dominique Dumont performing L'Esprit de l'Escalier. And we started out with Dintel, otherwise known as Jimmy Tamborello, with This Is the Dream of Evan and Chan, off of Life is Full of Possibilities, featuring the vocals of Death Cab for Cutie's frontman Ben Gibbard. And it was this track that ultimately led to a longer-term collaboration called The Postal Service. And you're still listening to Freeform Portland, 90.3 FM, 98.3 FM on your FM dial in the Portland area and streaming on freeformportland.org. We've got just enough time for another couple songs, the first of which is a little bitter wistfulness from one of the greatest British pop duos of the 20th century.

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1: That was a super funky SoCal cover of Peter Gabriel's mega hit from the 80s, Sledgehammer, performed by Scary Pockets, which is LA's Ryan Lerman and Jack Conti, along with a rotating lineup of session musicians from the Los Angeles music scene. And we started out before that with the Eurythmics performing I Need You off of 1987's Savage, the sixth studio album by this pop icon. And sadly, that's all the time we have for today, and that's all the time we have for this summer, just about. 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

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You are listening to Cookie Soup with Mr. Nice Girl. That means it's a Wednesday at 2 o'clock, October 14th. I'm very pleased to have you here with me today and listen to some songs together. I haven't much more to say currently, but I will be back to discuss the songs that we're about to listen to. Thanks for being here and enjoy.

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You're listening to Freeform. We just listened to Whistle Wind by Verna Lent. I consider Verna Lent the most, like, Halloweenish artist in my book. Her music is just very spooky and liminal, and I think that the album Play/Record is explicitly a Halloween album to me. That was Whistle Wind. Before that, it was Nostalgia Version 2 by Weekend. Before that, it was Lay O'Meal by O Penelope. Before that, it was Renellin again with I Beat the System. Before that, it was Elastic Girl by Kahimi Kari. Before that, it was Secret Garden by Madonna. Before that, it was Zebra by Noriko Miyamoto. Before that, it was First Love Blood by Lila France, who is also kind of a Halloweenish artist to me. That album is just very, like, costumey. I really love the album that song is from, Organon, but I didn't know, I guess, that Lila France was first hired by Momus, who is another artist I really enjoy, and they met after she answered a newspaper ad he had put out looking for a singer that was reminiscent of Italian soft porn films, and then they came together and made that album. I never knew that Momus was behind the sheet of the album Organon. And the song that we opened with was Tour de France, Tape 1 by Kraftwerk. Yeah, we're just gonna keep on trucking forth. The song I'm singing over right now is Fenugreek by MF Doom from the album Herbs, Special Herbs, Volumes 1 and 2. We're gonna move into some Scott Walker, some Jeanette, some Satano Veloso. Yeah, I hope you enjoy. Talk to you later.

is 3:03 p.m. So that means it's time to tell you that you are listening to KFFP LP Portland and KFFD LP Beaverton.

Hello again. You're still listening to Freeform Portland. This is Cookie Soup with Mr. Nice Girl. We just listened to Pride by Las Grecas, which is an awesome group formed by two Romani Spanish sisters in the 70s. I've been listening to them a lot in the last couple weeks. Before that, it was Jose Mauro with Exaltation and Lament of the Last King. Before that, it was Oleozino by Satano Veloso. Before that, it was Las Grecas again with Bella Colley. Before that, it was I Need Your Attention by Roberto Carlos. And the song before that was also Roberto Carlos, and that song was Ditales. Before that, it was Cuando Estoy Con Él by Jeanette. And before that, it was The World's Strongest Man by Scott Walker. Before that, it was You Don't Have to Say You Love Me by Elvis Presley. A little bit surprised to have him onto the show, but that song has been really stuck in my head the last couple weeks, so thank you Elvis for being here today. Before that, it was Best of Both Worlds by Scott Walker, and the song I'm talking over right now is Mazinger H by Harumi Hosono. I guess that's the name of a manga. I don't know. I tried to figure out the meaning of this title. But I guess it's a special one-shot manga. We're gonna continue listening to some songs. We have some like synth new wave stuff coming up from the 80s. And yeah, you'll see. Thank you for being here, and I hope you like these next songs. Talk to you in a little bit, or one more time.

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0: So, how does this make you feel?
1: Well, I really think you should quit smoking.
2: That song makes me feel awesome. And also, like, I should quit smoking. That song was How Does It Make You Feel by Air. Before that, it was Pepper Tree by the Cockatoo Twins. Before that, it was The Only Planet by Molly Nilsson. Before that, it was Doubt by Stereolab from an awesome compilation called Little Pieces of Stereolab, a Switched On Sampler. Before that, it was Desire to Desire by Entrance 95. Before that, it was Snake Eyes by Jeanette, the British Jeanette, not the Spanish Jeanette. And we are listening to Tone Burst, the country version by Stereolab right now. And we have time for just about two more songs. And the songs that I have selected are Iodine by Leonard Cohen, and He Doesn't Know I'm Alive by Nicholas Krovich, a cover of the Janet Jackson's song off the album Dear Janet, which I've been really loving lately. Okay, that's it from me, and thank you for being here. I hope that your day past 4 p.m. Goes well. And if you would like to listen to music with me again, I will be here on Freeform Portland in two Wednesdays, 2 to 4 p.m. Thanks for being here, and have a good rest of your afternoon. Enjoy these two last songs. Bye-bye.

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What's up? What's up? How's it going? You are tuned into the Sound Bulletin from Freeform Portland, KFFP Portland, and KFFD LP Beaverton. This is the Sound Bulletin. Hey, what's up? It's 908RB. I'm back with you again. Lucky you. For 1 hour and 56 minutes of jams, tunes, if you will. Yeah, just like last time we did this, we'll see where we end up. We're going to go somewhere, and we're going to go there together, but I don't know how it's going to end up for you, so hope you enjoy that. Hope it works out for you, you know? Been in a end of the year mood, you know, listening to new stuff, trying to figure out those albums of the year thing that you do at this time of year. You start getting those lists together. Maybe you don't do that. You should, though. It's fun to do a little compendium of what you've been listening to all year, you know? And so with that being said, I heard a jam not that long ago that's kind of fun. So we're going to play that right now here on the Sound Bulletin to get things kicked off. And after that, we'll just go on a little ride. But I was listening to my show the other day, and one of my old shows, and somebody was like, "Hey, you know, you don't talk as much as you used to." I'm like, "Well, like, you don't want to hear me. You want to hear the tunes." Like, "Yeah, but it'd be nice to, like, hear you too." I'm not promising a whole lot of chit chat, but I'll come in and say hey every once in a while. Tell you what you just heard. Though you can always find my mixes on Mixcloud and all that as well. But enough of this. Let's get to the tunes. First song here is Bear Can't Swim, Like the Old Days, here on the Sound Bulletin on Freeform Portland.

72. Astro Gilberto touching you. Wow. I don't make tracks like that anymore. You are listening to the Sound Bullets, and this is 908RB. Before that, we had Jamie Woon with Message. For that, Alabama Shakes. Yeah, they're back. Lucky you. With Tea Time. Before that, we had Barry Can't Swim, which I started off the set with Like the Old Days, a little bop from 2022. Hey, what now? What now? Usually, it's a little DJ trick. You know, you come back in to set up the next set, you know? But I don't have that. We're just kind of hanging out. Actually, I do know what we're going to do next. We're going to get a little soul in here. There's one fun thing about doing this radio show for the last 18 months or so. A little longer now. So it lets me just dig into the crates of all this old stuff that I wasn't listening to that much. And I don't want to play like every day around the house. But it's fun to play for you on the air, you know? And so let's see what Whitney has to say about this, huh? You ready to do that? Cool, let's do it. 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What's Whitney got to say about that?

0: What are they cooking at Daptone Records? You kidding me? That's Jalen and Gonda with Anyone in Love. Before that, the Womack Sisters with If I Let You, which is a song that came out of a time machine in like 1967. And somehow they got it. I don't know what those songwriters are doing over there. I don't know what they're feeding those folks, but I want it. My goodness. 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How's it going? It's Wednesday, but you knew that because you're tuned in. Before that, Whitney Houston with All the Man That I Need. Indeed, Whitney, indeed. We're gonna keep this whole thing going here. I actually did not have the song in the set, and then I heard it, and it was like, we're back on the Ron discovers that there are Prince songs that were made after 1999 that are really good. And if you're a Prince stan, you go, well, duh. Well, I love Prince. I just didn't know because I wasn't listening to that stuff in the early aughts, if you will. We call them the early aughts. So you're going to listen to it now. The song's called Extra Lovable. Here on the Sound Bulletin on Freeform Portland.
1: But I got to get up in it. Come on. Let's talk about what you got.

That's a Saudi oil with hair in my shower drain. What's coming up next is a track from Nicholas Payne and Butcher Brown. It's a modern jazz record from the most recent record that just came out this year, called Electric Blue, I believe. It's the name of the tale of the album. A Supreme Blue. I keep wanting to call it a kind of blue, like the Miles Davis record, but nonetheless. I'm not a big modern jazz guy, but every once in a while these guys put an album out that I'm kind of like, yeah, it was really all right. Like Yusef Days did that not long ago. I'm just like, I don't like modern jazz, but I like whatever this is. Imogene Thackeray, same thing. Where I'm like, you know, all right, I'll listen. And so this record did that to me too, where it's still jazz enough. It doesn't feel so modern that I'm out of it. But anyway, you're going to listen to it. It's also called All Blues. We're going to play that next here on the Soundbowl 10 on Freeform Portland.

West Side Cowboy with Pinup Boys here on the Sound Bulletin on Freeform, Portland. It's 908RB. I'm with you till 6 p.m. Hope that commute's going well. I know you're happy that I-5's open, but you should just take public transit. So you can't. I know. It doesn't go where you need to go. They cut all the buses. We'll work on this. We'll work on this. Anyway, you know that West Side Cowboy record? I think I said this last time, too. It kept popping up in places, and I didn't pay any mind to it because I didn't know what the heck it was. Like, West Side Cowboy, what is that? Does he rap? Is it country rap? I don't understand. It wasn't that. But like many songs popped up, and I was like, oh, this is actually really good. It's a really good record. You should totally check it out. Before that, we had the aforementioned Butcher Blue Nicholas Payton record, All Blues. It was a fun track. A little riff on Coltrane there. We love that. Before that, Saudi Oil with Hair in My Shower Drain. And prior to that, Prince with Extra Lovable from 2018. What? Yeah, I know. Wild, right? You know, posthumous Prince, if you will. I think it's an old song from the 80s. And they jazzed it up. Yeah, that's a thing you can do. Speaking of jazzing it up, we're going to get back to it here on the Sound Bulletin. What a little bit of Ty Segall. You into that? I'm cool with that. Here on the Sound Bulletin on Freeform Portland. Thanks for tuning in. It's been cool hanging out with you today.

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This is the Sound Bulletin. I am your host, 908RB. 59 more minutes of whatever's going on here. That was Ty Siegel's Love Fuzz. I feel like it's a perfect post-jazz song because it's like 11 minutes rock song or something. Nobody makes 11-minute rock songs anymore. All the songs are 1 minute. And they have no hooks. All hooks, nothing. No build-up, just a hook and an outro every song today. It's my old man.